nothing. 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On the nights you feel outnumbered, baby, I'll be out there somewhere. I see.

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And I know it might sound stupid, but for me, yeah, I just gotta keep believing, and I've heard.

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1: Oh, it's beautiful. But wait a minute, isn't this...
0: Yeah, yes it is.
1: But I thought the old lady dropped it into the ocean in the air.
0: Well, baby, I went down and got it for you.

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2: Več dobre glasbe.